let's get the party started. See you at the bar, you was hardly talking. That's when I knew that your heart was scarring. Friends to lovers need a part to star in. Like, wait, babe, let me

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1: 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I'm looking at you, whatever. 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You're scared now, right? 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It's just Justin.

But I tell it to marry of Shabaria, face of my area. The original Richard Ramirez, Christian Rivera, cause my lyrics never sit well, so they wanna give me the chair. Like a paraplegic, and it's scary, call it Harry Carey. Cause every time I'm digging Harry Carey, I'm Mariam. Dictionary on, I'm swearing up and down, they can spit this shit hilarious. It's time to put these bitches in the obituary column. We wouldn't see eye to eye with a staring problem, get the shaft like a staring column. Drink a happy pack each, but it's black ink. Evil half of the bad beats. Evil that means take a backseat, take a back to fat beats. With a maxi single, look at my rap sheet. What attracts these people is my gangster. Like Apache with a catchy jiggle, I stack chips, you better.

0: Your girl could never
1: move like this, this, this, this, this, this, this,
2: move like this, this, this, this, this, this, this.

Move like this. Move like this. 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

consciousness. Sentience of internal, external, or virginal existence.

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0: 892. 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

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See you at the bar, you was hardly talking. That's when I knew that your heart was scarring. Friends to lovers need a part to star in. Like, wait, babe, let me